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8: From the Rappahannock Electric Cooperative Weather Center. Clear skies develop with fog at times. Tonight, lows around 59. Mainly clear skies develop with fog in spots early. Tomorrow, daytime highs approaching 83. Mainly cloudy skies expected tomorrow night. Lows level off around 63. Currently, it's 67 degrees.
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1: As someone that just recently got on board with ranch, and I know that's kind of absurd.
2: What?
3: Yeah, no. I'm a ranch hater.
1: But so. I think, as Audrey said, white girls around the U.S.
3: hearing us
1: did the same.
2: White girls?
1: I think it's a very cliche white girl with pizza thing.
3: Yeah.
1: Obviously, I'm generalizing, but I name
2: everybody loves ranch.
3: I don't.
1: Anyway.
2: That's all right. Your problem.
1: Hidden Valley Ranch has announced a spooky ranch in time for Halloween. It is what appears to be black ranch, but it's colored with like natural food coloring or food dyes and whatnot. Nothing. They're not trying to be like, hey, it's red number four.
3: Right.
1: Whatever. It's you know, haunted ranch, so it's black. But I don't know that I want to put a black
3: sauce.
1: Yeah, it looks like a goo.
3: Like a mold.
1: Yeah.
2: I'm with you.
1: How do you know it's bad?
3: You wouldn't, essentially.
1: You got to taste test it.
3: It turns back white.
2: It's supposed to taste exactly like ranch.
3: No way.
2: There's nothing special about it.
1: When Audrey's like, what do you mean it's a white girl thing? This is the only thing she wants to talk about. She wants to try it.
3: Oh, would you try it?
2: I would try it. I don't need to.
1: Case closed.
3: All right.
1: What's something that is like a Halloween treat that you just can't get behind? We'll talk about it next.

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0: set to open 120 new stores this holiday season following their filing for bankruptcy in 2017, almost 10 years ago. Toys R Us originally opened as a baby furniture store in 1948 and opened its first toy store in Maryland in 1957. At the height of its power, what percent of the toy market did Toys R Us
1: Audrey!
0: Globally?
1: What? Jordan, 57%.
0: No,
1: I don't know.
0: Incorrect.
2: Eric, 72%.
0: Incorrect. It is 25%.
2: What? This is such an absurd.
1: In what world?
2: I hate.
0: This has been the test.
2: No. Hang on. A little inside baseball. Sometimes when shows like us, like every year we want to fine tune things, we have show coaches.
1: Oh, man.
2: And one of the things that we took away from our time with a show coach was that the test questions were too hard for the average person to get right.
0: Mm-hmm.
2: So what was that?
1: Audrey, in what world were we going to get any of those questions?
0: I was just pranking you.
2: Okay. So happy to have Audrey back.
1: Oh, man. You know what, Eric? Now I'm down for you to have that half point. You won, buddy.
2: Okay. I don't want to win that.
1: You win. No, you win.
2: That
1: You're
2: one
1: the
2: doesn't
1: winner.
2: Count. All right. XYZ's The Test is all brought to you by hatred from Audrey and Chick-fil-A.
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10: From the Rappahannock Electric Cooperative Weather Center. Mainly clear skies develop with fog at times. Overnight, lows around 59. Sunshine mixed with clouds at times, with fog in spots early Wednesday. Daytime highs approaching 83. Lows dip down to about 63. Wednesday night, mainly cloudy skies expected. Currently, 61.
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2: XYZ with Eric Zachary. I want to circle back to this because that's how we started the show.
3: Okay.
2: Jordan's the only one that really experiences that full octane because you're married and you live with your wife.
3: Yes. Yeah.
2: I feel like that second
3: part should be implied,
2: but hey, man, it's 2026. We got sleep divorces now.
3: That's fair.
2: Which you partake in sometimes. You have a second bedroom that Sam will kick you out to.
3: It's a guest room, Eric.
2: The second bedroom.
3: It is, but, like, I sleep in my bed.
2: From what I've heard, you sleep in that room more often than not.
3: That is not, that's propaganda.
2: You in the last not, 12
3: no,
2: days.
3: No, uh-uh.
2: All
3: no,
2: right, you're nope. lying. Anyway, he's lying. I just know. Right. Anyway, Jordan is, my point of all this is that, like, have you ever had trouble getting ready in the morning or, like, getting ready for bed and your spouse or partner keeps getting in the way? I'm sure a lot of people can empathize with this if you grew up with a ton of siblings.
3: Yeah.
2: But if you've ever lived with a partner or just, like, spent a lot of time at their house, Audrey and I are kind of in the same boat. You're at your partner Daniel's house a lot, and then I'm at my girlfriend Rachel's house a lot. Are you ever getting in his way?
4: No, absolutely not. He's like doing his own thing.
2: Okay.
4: Because he, I feel like I...
2: Well, la-ti-da.
4: Well, I don't know. I wake up you're a telling lot me, earlier, usually.
2: Oh, he's, okay, a, gotcha. He's a bum. He sleeps in, is what you're
4: Damn.
2: Saying.
4: Damn. No.
2: What time does he wake up?
4: He usually wakes up at like 10.
2: 10 a.m.?
3: I'm jealous.
4: I wake up at 10 when I don't work here.
3: That speaks more to, like, crazy. I can't sleep.
2: Yeah.
3: Like, I just,
2: don't have anxiety yet. Yeah. Not to the degree that it wakes you up.
4: Yeah. I mean, I usually wake up around, like, 5 or 6, and then I have to force myself to go back to bed.
2: Oh, see, that fades as you get older.
4: But you guys don't force yourselves to go back to
2: bed.
4: Oh,
2: I've tried.
3: I can't.
2: I'm past that point.
3: I'm just up at that point.
4: I just lay there and
2: So you're 25. Right about 25 is when I remember starting to have enough anxiety to keep me up at night. And then when I would fall asleep, I'd eventually fall asleep, but I'd still be tired. Once you hit like 35, you both can't fall asleep, and then you do, and then you wake up and you're not going back to bed.
4: Yeah, great. Because you got the, like, I have a lot to look forward to.
2: Yeah, you got the guilt of like middle life crisis where you're like, ooh.
3: But there's also the guilt of 15-year-old you, and when one of those memories sneaks back up, like, why did I say that to that person I liked 20 years ago?
4: You guys, this is making me want to throw up.
2: Why did I spend $100 at the bar that one time 4 years ago?
3: Exactly.
2: If I had put that in a Roth IRA,
3: that
2: would be a $2,000.
3: Yes. I know someone knows what we're talking about.
2: It's XYZ with Eric Zachary. I'm sorry to trigger this to a lot of people right before they probably go to bed. We will see you tomorrow on XYZ.
3: Sweet dreams.
2: Arguably, that was creepier than anything we talked about.
3: Oh, man.
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3: From the Rappahannock Electric Cooperative Weather Center. Lows of low around 59 and foggy overnight under partly cloudy skies. Sunshine mixed with clouds at times with fog in spots early Wednesday. Daytime highs approaching 83. Lows of low around 63 Wednesday night. Mainly cloudy skies expected. Currently, it's 60 degrees.
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4: From the Rappahannock Electric Cooperative Weather Center. Lows of low around 59 and foggy overnight under partly cloudy skies. Sunshine mixed with clouds at times with fog in spots early Wednesday. Daytime highs approaching 83. Lows of low around 63. Wednesday night, mainly cloudy skies expected. Currently, it's 60 degrees.
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3: Take a look under your bed. 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No? 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
4: From the Rappahannock Electric Cooperative Weather Center. Lows dip down to about 59. Fog in spots overnight under partly cloudy skies. Sunshine mixed with clouds at times, with fog in spots early Wednesday. Daytime highs approaching 83. Lows dip down to about 63. Wednesday night, mainly cloudy skies expected. Currently 58.
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0: since birth. 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

like it. I'm a two-time, you ain't new, I win. 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All my ops waiting for me to be you, I bet. Say, I got drive, I don't need a car. Money really all that we fiending for. I'm doing things they ain't seen before. 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Called your bluff, better cite the source. 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
5: From the Rappahannock Electric Cooperative Weather Center. Lows dip down to about 58 and foggy overnight under partly cloudy skies. Sunshine mixed with clouds at times with fog in spots early Wednesday. Daytime highs approaching 83. Mainly cloudy skies expected Wednesday night. Lows dip down to about 63. Currently, it's 58 degrees.
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3: From the Rappahannock Electric Cooperative Weather Center. Lows dip down to about 58 with fog overnight under partly cloudy.

0: Sunny skies, partly cloudy, with fog at times early Wednesday, highs level off around 82. Partly cloudy skies, Wednesday night, lows around 62. Mainly sunny skies and dry Thursday and Friday, with highs in the upper 80s. Right now, 57.
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0: My friend Heidi is in with me. What's up?
1: Thanks for making it on time.
0: I thought we would do something fun today. I saw a question yesterday, and I thought to myself, that's hypothetical, but everybody does have a different answer. We're going to play a random host, random question. We're going to do that next, all right?
2: All right.
0: All right.

0: 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The energy, the chemistry, the comedy. Anna and Raven are it.
1: So, unique situation. Not really all that unique. Anna is off, and so Heidi is in.
2: Hello.
1: And Heidi's been here before. You've talked and hung out with plenty of people before, but I thought it would be fun that we did some, like, random question stuff.
2: Okay. You know,
1: that was what we used to do with other people when they were coming here. Producer Justin is here, too. We're going to play Random Host, Random Question.
2: I'm ready.
1: All right. I saw this question circulating yesterday. 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What would you do?
2: I'd flip a coin for $1 million.
1: I would flip a coin for $1 million without hesitation.
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1: 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Listen, I'm not saying that $50,000 isn't a lot of money.
2: Well,
1: it definitely is. It can bail you out at a time, but that's like temporary money. Like that money bails you out that day, and then it's gone in a minute. You buy a car, you pay off some bills or whatever, and then it's absolutely gone. And then what would you do? You'd be kicking yourself over $1 million from then on.
2: Could have had it.
1: I'm just going to say that 65% of people are dumb. If that's really what it is that they would, you know, choose.
2: Or they're just hurting, man. It's a, hey, you know, it's, got bills.
3: Again, $50,000 is a good chunk of money.
1: For what it's worth, the region with the most gamblers, they say, is out west. Midwesterners are most likely to take the quick $50,000, actually. And men were a lot more likely to want to flip the coin than women, it said. 32 to 18%. But again, $1 million. 10% of people said they aren't sure what they would do. You don't get a chance at either of the money if you can't make a decision inside of 5 minutes when somebody's asked.
3: 5 seconds. You have 5 seconds to decide. Yes or no.
2: So you're saying I am among only 18% of women?
1: I don't know. I couldn't. That was a lot of math. I had a hard enough time just reading through it. But I was curious about what you wanted to do.

Your teenager buys a car that you advise them not to. They get into a car, it's not their fault, but somebody else totals the vehicle. Now it's not enough to cover the loan. Do you bail them out?

0: the smallest fights with a dash of drama. And we've got total strangers weighing in. 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
1: Johnny and Rachel, it's a tough spot, right? You watch your kid do the right thing. He raises all this cash to buy himself a nice car when he gets out of high school, buys that car, and then immediately gets into a wreck. Somebody rear-ends him. Not his problem, but the insurance coverage, not enough to pay off that loan. That's a thing a lot of people don't realize, right? You got to have supplemental insurance when it comes to that stuff. So now he finds himself stuck with still a couple $1,000s worth of debt. He's got no vehicle. And he's going to be going to school in the next month or so. Mom says, let's bail him out. Let's get him a car. Dad says, no way. We've already spent a lot here. He won't even need it where we're going. I told him not to buy that car. What do you do, Heidi?
2: That's a really tough one because it wasn't his fault. It sounds like he's a responsible kid, but he worked hard for that first car. I don't know. It's tough. If the parents are in a bind financially, that is a tough call.
1: I mean, you really have to resist, Johnny, if you're you, from going, I told you so.
2: You have to.
1: Right?
2: Yeah.
1: You know, you made your bed, lie in it. You know, but human nature, that can be a little bit tempting. 800-330-9999. Sarah, what do you think? Whose side are you on today?
3: This is tough because I understand both sides, but if he really didn't do anything wrong and it was just rear-ended, I would say help him out. I mean, he's still young. He could use it. It's not a learning lesson yet.
1: Whose side are you on? 1-800-330-9999. It's the Couples Court.

0: Yes.
1: Johnny, I couldn't save anything when I was younger. So, I mean, even if you could, I mean, you know, it sounds like your son put in some good efforts here.
2: He did. I mean, the bottom line is he is a good kid.
1: Yeah.
3: Yeah. Well, thank goodness he's okay, right?
1: Yeah, that's
2: right.
1: Obviously right. Key. Good luck, guys. If anybody else has got an issue, you can always email us, couplescourt@annaandraven.com.
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3: Coming up in December, it is the 25th anniversary of Lord of the Rings, the Lord of the Rings trilogy, the first release of that.
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3: Producer Sophia is in here, too. Sean Austin was recently asked about it. Sean Austin, of course, with Sam Weisgau.
4: Sam Weisgenji.
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3: 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Traffic slows when you get to 610 Stafford, then you're fine on your way to Quantico. Southbound 95, Fredericksburg to Richmond, all lanes are open. There's some construction still going on Route 1 near Kalahari, so traffic's a little bit heavier there. I'm Allie Oakley with traffic on Live 99.3.
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11: From the Rappahannock Electric Cooperative Weather Center. A mix of clouds and sun with fog in spots early today with highs around 82. Lows around 62 tonight, partly cloudy. High of 87 tomorrow, mainly sunny skies. Mainly clear Friday with a high of 89. 74, chance of rain showers Saturday. Right now, 57.
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12: I think I may be having an allergic reaction over here.
13: To what?
12: 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Like, I'm using something new on my face.
3: Oh.
12: And I bought it from the one place my wife says always not to. Like, it's automatically a rule. She would never, ever get something like this from that place.
3: You do have, like, a dewy glow about you.
12: Oh, thank you.
3: Yeah.
12: Thank you. You may have a hard rule like this, too. It's coming up next.

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2: Amazon, I will order just about anything from them at this point. You know, you can buy a house from Amazon. Did you know that?
3: Like a tiny house?
2: Yeah. And you can buy one, like they pull up and it like unfolds like a transformer.
3: That's so cool.
2: Yeah. You can buy cars now from Amazon.
3: Really?
2: Yeah. Yeah. Wow. You can buy cars like Hyundai has a deal with them.
3: Wow.
2: And I think that a bunch of other dealerships are doing the same thing now. Right. It's crazy the stuff you can buy from Amazon. But my wife has a rule about Amazon, and that is never buy any products that you put on your body, nothing that you ingest.
3: Mm.
2: And right now, my lips have been tingling for 2 days.
3: They're quite plump, I have to say.
2: You know what it is? I have a very specific lip balm for these big lips. Okay. It's Blistex, the blue medicated, and you can't find it everywhere. And I just could not make it to the drugstore. So here it is. We went around the office. We asked people, what are the things that you never order from Amazon if you have a hard rule? And I think everybody does.
3: Yeah.
4: What do you not trust to buy from Amazon?
5: I would say perishable foods. I usually buy like snacks and candy, but like perishable foods, because that sounds gross. It coming in the mail with like that like ice pack thing. No, I don't trust it.
2: Was she talking about like broccoli? Because
3: I don't know.
2: I mean, never thought of that.
3: Yeah.
2: Stuff you don't order from Amazon.
3: Anything
2: Heidi?
3: Like designer, because either like it's the risk of it being fake or the risk of someone stealing it off my doorstep. So if it's like anything expensive, no, just not doing it.
2: You're like, the deal can't be that good. And if it was, I put myself at risk by ordering it because somebody else is such a, you know, despicable person.
3: Okay. Yes, it's a real thing.
2: All right.
4: What do you not trust to buy from Amazon?
6: It's not so much a thing. It's all of the random, weird names of the, like, companies that do them. So it's like, if it's not like a brand name and it's just some random letters and stuff, which comes up a lot, then I'm like, oh, I don't know if I want to get this.
2: Mm-hmm. That's always a thing, right? Like when you see, it's the product you want.
3: Yeah.
2: The photos are the same.
3: Right, right.
2: And for some reason, it's $12 less at this place.
3: Yeah, and you can't trust the reviews because they all have 5 stars.
2: Right.
3: It's all bots.
2: Prime still says that it's going to get there, but you're like, no, I won't do it.
3: Right.
2: What else don't you order from Amazon?
3: So any kind of like canned meat.
2: Some people don't eat canned meat at all.
3: I mean, just won't do
2: it. This is eye-opening, though. We're talking like, all right, I don't even want to know.
3: Yeah.
4: What do you not trust to buy from Amazon?
7: Lately, it's been craft kits. 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Supposed to get free shipping with Prime, and then there's a $15.99 shipping.
2: That's very specific. She's mad about her crafting.
3: She needs her craft supplies.
2: And
3: Joanne's is closed.
2: She needs them cheap.
4: What do you not trust to buy from Amazon?
8: I don't trust buying a pet from Amazon.
2: What?
3: Yes.
2: I didn't know that you can buy pets.
3: Yes, you can buy... You can buy ladybugs by the thousands.
2: I mean, insects is one thing. Pets, that seems terrible.
3: No, bad idea.
2: Yeah, I don't like that at all. What else don't you order from Amazon, Heidi?
3: I would never order, like, fine jewelry.
2: No, of course not. It's Amazon.
3: I know, but people do it.
2: They're not in the engagement ring business, are they? Not reputably.
3: Evidently, they are.
2: Oh, my gosh.
4: What do you not trust to buy from Amazon?
9: Unpopular opinion, but clothes. Every time I buy them off Amazon, they come out so cheap, either too big, too small, and then I don't want to return it.
2: Do you remember that there was a time where Amazon would flag you if you ordered so much stuff and returned so much stuff?
3: Really?
2: When it comes to certain clothes, like, you can't find them in stores anymore. Like, you just can't.
3: Yeah.
2: My wife will order 30 pieces of clothing in a day because she knows that 29 of them are going to be absolute garbage.
3: She's going to be right up that Kohl's counter, bringing it right back.
2: She's just hoping to find them.
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14: 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On the northbound side, 95, traffic slows before and after 610, and there's a crash north of Dale Boulevard now. Southbound 95, Fredericksburg to Richmond, all lanes are open. I'm Allie Oakley with traffic on Live 99.3.
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2: It's an easy game to play. It's almost like cathartic, a little bit therapeutic at times, honestly, to vent things that are going on in your life. 800-330-9999. You see things and you say to yourself, that is ridiculous. And that is also, I can deduce exactly who that person is when I see it, right? So you just fill in the blank. If you blank, that's all I need to know about you. Producer Sophia, producer Justin, Heidi is in for Anna today.
3: Hey.
2: It's fair season. I love the fair.
3: Oh,
2: I always have a great time. Doesn't matter the weather, whatever. I'm going to go every single time. But it,

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3: Been a big couple months at the movies, actually, which is great news. It's great news. We took the baby to the movies just recently, and I swear, you know, they get fast. At a certain point, obviously, right?
4: Oh, they do.
3: I turned for a split second, and my wife was putting butter on the popcorn, and he immediately did something that I decided that I would never, ever, ever tell his mother about. Ever. It's coming up next.

0: Oh, that's way better.
1: A guitar playing crazy rebel. But I think obviously your biggest role would be as a mom. So you have twin girls. How old are your girls?
0: They're 8 now.
1: Okay.
0: So they're long past that phase.
1: Okay.
0: But there were some years early on where one in particular, Violet, that's how she explored the world.
1: Oh, wonderful.
0: Was by putting everything in her mouth.
1: Nice. So this is last night at Heidi's dinner table.
2: All right, Violet, do you remember when you were little how you used to like explore the world with your mouth, right?
3: Yeah, you're like, no.
2: Right, exactly. Do you remember what are some of the weirdest or grossest things you ever put in your mouth?
3: A slug.
2: What?
3: I mean, not a slug. A slimy acorn.
1: A slimy acorn.
0: A slimy acorn?
2: Wait, you didn't put a slug in your mouth, did you?
3: No.
2: Maybe.
3: No.
2: Oh, thank goodness.
0: And she's doing the eyebrows as she's recounting this, by the way. The mischievous eyebrows.
1: She's like, so maybe, maybe not. I know I'm not supposed to put the slug in my mouth because, by the way, that's dangerous. Could be dangerous depending on where you are.
0: And by the way, I had never heard this before.
1: Right.
0: This was news to me.
1: But you're getting, you know that there's more to the story. That's the investigative journalist in you.
0: Okay, probing.
1: I see here.
2: Ew. Ew. Where were you when you did that?
3: I was at the tree waiting for the slug to get off and then I...
1: Wait a minute. So this is the craziest thing I've ever heard in my life. Now this part of it is that you were waiting for the slug to get off the acorn so then you could then test and taste
0: this
1: the acorn.
0: This was very clearly deliberate. Premeditated.
1: It's nuts.
2: Oh, the slug was on the acorn?
3: And then it got off.
2: And then you put the acorn in your mouth?
0: See, even the dog's like, that's gross.
1: Yeah.
2: Ew!
1: Yeah. It's like, well, I mean, it's my turn now. 1-800-330-9999. What's the grossest thing your kid put in their mouth before you could stop them?
4: What happens when we hand you $1,000 and absolutely no instructions?
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7: 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Delays from Stafford Airport. Southbound 95, Fredericksburg to Richmond lanes are open. While Route 3 looks good, Lake of the Woods to 95, 17 between Hartwood and 95. I'm Allie Oakley with traffic on Live 99.3.
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12: From the Rappahannock Electric Cooperative Weather Center. High temperatures reach up to 82 and foggy early today under partly cloudy skies. Tonight, 62. Tomorrow, highs level off around 87. High of 89 Friday under mainly sunny skies. 74 Saturday, chance of rain showers. Currently, it's 57 degrees.
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8: Childhood cancer is devastating, but childhood cancer is beatable with St. Jude. I knew that St. Jude was a children's hospital, that no one ever received a bill from St. Jude, but I in no way understood how completely they take care of their patients and their families. To any of the donors, I would say bless you and thank you, because without the donors, St. Jude wouldn't be here.

0: is that, you know, they're old enough now where they should get input. I don't think they're going to be very happy when they find out that they're not going to be in agreement with it. So I feel like we should just wait till, you know, high school's finished, a few more years, and then we can do whatever we want.
1: Yeah, but then that job's gone, obviously. Rachel, what do you say to that when he thinks that your daughters need a vote?
2: Well, I understand that they definitely have feelings and they definitely, you know, it will be like uprooting their lives. But like I said before, it's not like they've been in high school for 3 years and they're going to be starting at a brand new high school in their senior year, you know, and having to make all new friends when everybody already knows each other and they have each other. And this is an opportunity like I might not ever get this opportunity again. And it might be good right now, but why settle for good? Good is the enemy of the best.
1: Mm-hmm. Somebody figured it out.
3: That's
1: she figured
3: right.
1: out the phrase.
3: Yeah.
1: All right, something like that. She figured out one of those phrases. Yeah.
3: That's tricky, you know. Especially it's two girls, you said. You have two daughters. I mean, I remember being a high school freshman. I mean, that's a really intense time of your life socially.
1: That's true. On the other hand, when you're a teenager, they don't understand all the obligations that are coming. It's easy for them to say, well, Mom, we'll figure out college, or Mom, we're going to do this or do that. When you're talking about $60,000 a year for their freshman, the next 3 years, if you take this job now, you're paying for one of their educations.
3: Tuition.
1: You know what I mean?
3: Yeah.
1: Like, so, I mean, like, that's, you're halfway through the battle, and that's a big deal.
3: Is this an offer that you could maybe leverage to your current job and be like, look, this is what I'm worth. Can you meet me or make a competing offer?
2: I really, honestly, I do not think so. They have, no. No.
1: Yeah, I get it. Okay. Sounds to me like you're done there anyways. All right. So do you give the teens a vote, effectively making Steve the winner, you stay put, or do you follow Rachel's dreams, take this job, and you're out of here? 1-800-330-9999. It's the Couples Court.
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9: 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Traffic's going to slow 630 Courthouse Road to 610. Traffic's going to slow both directions in the area of 234 with a crash near the truck weigh station. 95 Fredericksburg to Richmond. You're going to hit delays both directions at the Bryan Park interchange. In fact, you're going to stay pretty heavy past the Diamond. I'm Allie Oakley with traffic on Live 99.3.
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2: They say the holy water's watered down, and this town's lost its faith. 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
3: From the Rappahannock Electric Cooperative Weather Center. High temperatures reach up to 82 and foggy early today under partly cloudy skies. Tonight, 62. Tomorrow, highs level off around 87. High of 89 Friday under mainly sunny skies. 74 Saturday, chance of rain showers. Currently, 59.
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4: Storm delays. There's been, close encounters happening on runways and whatnot. Let's be honest, the airlines having a rough go of it lately.
5: Definitely.
4: I've taken some flights where there's been a lot of questions with delays and stuff like that, but overall it's been fine. Reports this morning about a flight diving 18,000 feet in 90 seconds because there was something going on in the cockpit, and you are not going to believe this. It's coming up next.

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4: $1,400. 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
4: 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Producer Sophia is going to be asking the questions for Can't Beat Raven. 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
4: 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Would you like to rephrase? Is that what you're laughing at yourself?
6: No, I'm set with that.
4: Okay. $1,400. It's coming up next.

0: one. Brad Pitt says that Taylor Swift and Travis Kelce's wedding was the wedding of the century when it took place at Madison Square Garden. Okay. Which comedian served as the officiate for the ceremony?
1: That's funny because he's been married twice and he still said that. Adam Sandler.
0: Right. Number two. Former Bachelor host Chris Harrison is returning to reality TV 5 years after his departure for a new dating show called The Vow. At the end of every episode, The Bachelor hands out which specific type of flower to the contestants they want to keep.
1: It's a rose.
0: It is a rose.
1: Yeah. Yeah, this is a big thing, too, because he kind of got canceled from The Bachelor, if you remember, back in the day.
0: And he's back?
1: Yeah, well, yikes. With a new show. Oh. Other network.
0: Well, they forgot about it.
1: Right.
0: Number three. Tom Cruise allegedly set strict boundaries for his new GQ photo shoot. What is the name of Cruise's character in the Mission Impossible movies?
1: He's Ethan Hunt.
0: He is. Number four. Heidi Klum gifted her son Henry with a $300,000 Ferrari for his 21st birthday.
1: That seems like a good parenting decision.
0: Yeah. What American modeling competition show did Heidi host and produce?
1: She was a Project Runway, right?
0: Correct.
1: Yeah.
0: Number five. Snoopy will appear as his sunglasses-wearing alter ego Joe Cool in the 100th Macy's Thanksgiving Day Parade. What breed of dog is Snoopy?
1: He's a hound. He's a beagle.
0: A beagle.
1: Beagle, yeah.
0: Yep. Raven, you got five. Melissa, you got four. That'll get you an Anna and Raven t-shirt.
2: My name is Melissa, and I can't beat Raven.
1: Oh, well, good game. Four would usually get you a victory, but enjoy that shirt.
2: Thank you.
1: $1,500 tomorrow, Sophia.
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4: 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Traffic is good out of Fredericksburg and even North Stafford. You're going to find delays at the Prince William Parkway, though. Southbound 95, Fredericksburg to Richmond. We won't hit delays until south of Chamberlain Road. And it looks like on 295 accident before you get to 95. I'm Allie Oakley with traffic on Live 99.3.
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2: Take a look under your bed. Find stuff under there? What about jobs? No? Now try your basement. There's a pair of overalls that overall you're not so into anymore. A perfectly good laptop that hasn't sat in your lap in months. And even more stuff, but still no jobs? Well, you really have both. See, stuff is defined as household articles considered as a group. Sometimes this stuff is no longer needed. Wait, no longer needed? That can't be right. Because remember those jobs you were looking for? Those are really needed, and they're the stuff inside your stuff. Even inside that winter coat that moved with you to Phoenix. 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
7: From the Rappahannock Electric Cooperative Weather Center. High temperatures reach up to 82 and foggy early today under partly cloudy skies. Tonight, 62. Tomorrow, highs level off around 87. High of 89 Friday under mainly sunny skies. 74 Saturday, chance of rain showers. Right now, it's 64 degrees.
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8: I think I may be having an allergic reaction over here.
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8: Well, do I look okay? Like, I'm using something new on my face.
9: Oh.
8: And I bought it from the one place my wife says always not to. Like, it's automatically a rule. She would never, ever get something like this from that place.
9: You do have, like, a dewy glow about you.
8: Oh, thank you.
9: Yeah.
8: 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You may have a hard rule like this, too. 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
14: From the Rappahannock Electric Cooperative Weather Center. A blend of clouds and sun this afternoon with daytime highs approaching 82. Lows level off around 62. Tonight, partly cloudy skies. High of 87 tomorrow, mainly clear. Daytime highs approaching 89 Friday under mainly sunny skies. 70 Saturday, chance of rain showers. Currently, it's 73 degrees.
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9: From the Rappahannock Electric Cooperative Weather Center. A blend of clouds and sun this afternoon with daytime highs approaching 82. Lows level off around 62. Tonight, partly cloudy skies. High of 87. Tomorrow, mainly clear. Daytime highs approaching 89. Friday, under mainly sunny skies. 70. Saturday, chance of rain showers. Currently, it's 73 degrees.
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3: From the Rappahannock Electric Cooperative Weather Center. Partly cloudy this afternoon with highs around 82. Partly cloudy tonight, lows level off around 62. Mainly clear skies tomorrow, high of 87. Mainly sunny skies Friday with daytime highs approaching 89. 70, chance of rain showers Saturday. Right now, it's 77 degrees.
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17: From the Rappahannock Electric Cooperative Weather Center. Partly cloudy this afternoon with highs around 82. Partly cloudy tonight, lows level off around 62. Mainly clear skies tomorrow, high of 87. Mainly sunny skies Friday with daytime highs approaching 89. 70, chance of rain showers Saturday. Right now, 78.
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0: It is officially Joe Bros night. Yeah, all y'all that are headed out to go see him at Capital One Arena tonight, shout out to y'all. Congratulations. Yeah, it's going to be a great night to drive to Capital One Arena and go see the Burn It Up All Over Again tour. Jamie Miller is going to be there. So if you're loving that Baby Doll song all over Instagram, he's the opening act. Congrats to Dominic Tyson of Fredericksburg, our latest winner. And hey, if you missed out on the Joe Bros tickets, we've got Olivia Rodrigo coming to Capital One Arena this weekend. And I've got your into that coming up at around 4 o'clock right here, Live 99.3.
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Coming up in about 45 minutes, got your next keyword to win those tickets to go see Olivia Rodrigo. Yeah, she's got this awesome tour right now, and she's bringing it to D.C. coming up this weekend. 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
0: 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And with somebody who had met me before, that'd be completely acceptable.
1: Sure.
0: Right?
1: But he hugged you back with equal confidence, right?
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4: 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Southbound 95, traffic is going to slow on your way to 610. Then after that to Fredericksburg, you're going to be fine. 95, Fredericksburg to Richmond, all lanes are open. Traffic is going to slow a little bit near the Bass Pro Shops. I'm Allie Oakley with traffic on Live 99.3.
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5: From the Rappahannock Electric Cooperative Weather Center. Lows level off around 62 tonight under partly cloudy skies, mainly sunny skies tomorrow. High temperatures reach up to 87. Lows level off around 65 tomorrow night, mainly clear skies. Upper 80s Friday, turning much cooler Saturday with highs in the upper 60s and showers possible. Right now, 80.
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1: 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Then you're fine into Fredericksburg. Traffic slows at the exit from Massaponic to Spotsylvania. I don't see any accidents on Route 3. It's just busy past Central Park, Town Center, River Bend, Elise Ford. Just some signal delays. I'm Allie Oakley with traffic on Live 99.3.
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10: Me not working hard. Yeah, right, picture that with a Kodak. Or better yet, go to Times Square, take a picture of me with a Kodak. 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

Harper in Fredericksburg. You're headed to go see this show. Of course, our latest keyword, Washington, 540-755-0993. 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
1: They say the holy water's watered down, and this town's lost its faith. 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
4: 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On the southbound side of 95, heavy to Quantico Triangle to Quantico. Heavy at the Centerport Parkway. The rest of the ride, Route 3 is pretty good. Route 1, Cosner's Corner traffic is going to be kind of jammed up there. And Route 3 going past Central Park of the town center. Maybe some signal delays. That's it. I'm Allie Oakley with traffic on Live 99.3.
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12: From the Rappahannock Electric Cooperative Weather Center. Mainly cloudy skies expected tonight with a low of 62. Highs level off around 87 tomorrow. Mainly clear skies. Lows level off around 65 tomorrow night. Mainly clear Friday with highs in the upper 80s. Chance of rain showers Saturday. Right now, 82.
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Find out how you could get into some amazing concerts, including Olivia Rodrigo tickets. 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

Shout out to all y'all headed out to Capital One Arena tonight to go see the Joe Bros. I'm so jealous of y'all. I got to see them two times over last summer, and it was so much fun. Have the best time, and make sure you text those pictures and videos from the show to 540-755-0993 all night long.

$1,500. That is a jackpot for the next Can't Beat Raven. If you know your pop culture trivia, you go head-to-head against him and win all this money. Now, to help you out, here's an unfair advantage that you get that Raven doesn't get. The first two answers to the next five questions. Answer to question number one, Oprah Winfrey Network. Answer to question number two, Giggly or Giggly, however you want to pronounce it, G-I-G-L-I. 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
2: 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Traffic is going to slow south of 234 to Quantico. Then you're going to be fine into Fredericksburg. Blue Gray Parkway heavy at Lafayette Boulevard. Route 3 is busy. Westwood, Central Park Town Center, Harrison Crossing. These are volume delays. Route 1, Cosner's Corner, jammed. And 17 Mills Drive heading over to Massaponics Church Road, jammed. I'm Allie Oakley with traffic on Live 99.3.
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Missing anything for Anna and Raven this morning, including Raven's awkward hug story. 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

talking about maybe doing a Super Bowl halftime show, look, after the FIFA one and Coachella. 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

In case you missed that Olivia Rodrigo keyword from earlier, it's Washington to 540-755-0993. Treat you like a brother. Treat you like a friend.

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1: XYZ with Eric Zachary coming your way next. Have the best evening ever. If you're headed to the Joe Bros Show, make sure you're texting some pics and videos from the concert. We'll catch you again tomorrow after 3:00.

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13: From the Rappahannock Electric Cooperative Weather Center. Partly cloudy with fog tonight with a low of 61. Lots of sunshine and foggy early tomorrow. Daytime highs approaching 87. Mainly clear skies tomorrow night. Lows level off around 64. Upper 80s Friday. Upper 60s Saturday with a slight chance for showers. Right now, it's 74 degrees.
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1: I have a little bit of a Mental Health Monday update. I know it's not Monday.
2: Okay.
1: Yeah. If you want to like feel cleaner in your life or like have your mind a little clearer, like clean up your closet, organize your place.
2: Yeah.
1: I've been doing that digitally lately.
2: Okay.
1: And I feel like that's not talked about enough. Like cleaning up your camera roll on your phone or if your desktop has a million things on it. Audrey's like, I have object permanence. Things live
3: like
1: where they 45, live.
3: I have 45,000 photos on my phone.
1: Wow. I know it's a daunting task, but a little bit at a time, it has the same effect. Especially in this digital world we live in.
2: It's funny you say this because I just figured out, like, I've got a junk email. It's over 1,200 in the inbox right now.
1: Oh, man.
2: I just figured out how to read all.
1: Oh, nice.
2: Yeah, on Gmail.
1: Jordan's learning how to use email in 2026.
2: Jordan. Well, no, there's no, like, it's like several steps in Gmail. You can't just click something.
3: Right.
1: Also, just like a little quick trick I learned from my girlfriend who's a lawyer is, like, I've always been really bad at, like, you know, flagging emails or finding ways to prioritize things I need to come back to.
2: Sure.
1: I just send myself an email and drag that to its own folder.
2: You know, there's a whole to-do list app, right?
1: Yeah, but for email specifically, I don't want to go retype something in.
2: Oh, okay.
1: Get your snarkiness out of here. It's XYZ with Eric Zachary. The Wednesday show begins now.

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5: From the Rappahannock Electric Cooperative Weather Center. Partly cloudy with fog tonight with a low of 61. Lots of sunshine and foggy early tomorrow. Daytime highs approaching 87. Mainly clear skies tomorrow night. Lows level off around 64. Upper 80s Friday, upper 60s Saturday with a slight chance for showers. Currently, it's 71 degrees.
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